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1: 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If I try to take you there, would you come with me?

deep place. 9 times I asked you, 8 times you lied, 7 times I caught you with another guy. You got 6 ugly sisters, 5 selling crack, 4 flat tires on my Cadillac, 3 years you kept me to be your son.

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I'll keep bringing soul to Jesus by the service that I bring. The service is the heart. Yeah.

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talking, he's talking, he's talking, he's talking, he's talking, he's talking, he's talking, he's talking, he's talking, he's talking, he's talking, he's talking, he's talking, he's talking, he's talking, he's talking, he's talking, he's talking, he's talking, he's talking, he's talking, he's talking, he's talking, he's talking, he's talking, he's talking, he's talking, he's talking, he's talking, he's talking, he's talking, he's talking, he's talking, he's talking, he's talking, he's talking, he's talking, he's talking, he's talking, he's talking, he's talking, he's talking, he's talking, he's talking, he's talking, he's talking, he's talking, he's talking, he's talking, he's talking, he's talking, he's talking, he's talking, he's talking, he's talking, he's talking, he's talking, he's talking, he's talking, he's talking, he's talking, he's talking, he's talking, he's talking, he's talking, he's talking, he's talking, he's talking, he's talking, he's talking, he's talking, he's talking, he's talking, he's talking, he's talking, he's talking,

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1: 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I'll give you the chicken shack. 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
1: Give me an F! Give me a U! Give me a C! Give me a K! What's that spell? What's that spell? What's that spell? What's that spell? What's that spell? Well, come on.

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Now you can go out and get those reds, cause the only good commie is one that's dead. You know that peace can only be won when you're blowing them all the kingdom come. Sing it!

Listen, people, I don't know how you expect to ever stop the war if you can't sing any better than that. There's about 300,000 of you fuckers out there. I want you to start singing. Come on.